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0: 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And when I did take a chance, everything I wanted happened.
1: Take it away, Laura Bundy, age 11.

0: There's nothing Laura Bell Bundy hasn't done. She's been on television. She's been in films. She's played Radio City Music Hall. She's been on Broadway since the age of 9. And now she's finally getting the opportunity to do what she's always wanted to do, country music.
1: The way I write it, the stories I write, and my lyrics, they fit country.
0: Giddy on up and giddy on out. I mean, I really don't know if there's anything Laura Bell Bundy can't do.
1: Let's sing, let's dance, let's make them laugh, let's make them cry. That is what entertainment is to me. And so that's really what I want to do, is entertain people. I'm originally from Lexington, Kentucky, and I came from a pretty sort of talented and out there family. My grandfather was a radio DJ, and so he kind of had that performing bug. The sort of emphasis on music, especially with my mom, was really strong. I do this skit where I'm imitating my mom, and I'm like, honey, it's time to go. You've got your tennis lesson, your cooking lesson, your acting lesson, your singing lesson, your, you know, it's like so much stuff I was doing as a kid. Oh, let me tell you. I say I get my sense of rhythm from my father, because he's a good dancer. I did everything for you, and
0: now push has come to shove. You know that Laura Bell Bundy started her career at 9 years old at Radio City Music Hall? Who does that?
1: As a kid, home became stage a little bit, and I started to find a sense of comfort in it and a way of expression as a young child. And now that I'm older, I'm very comfortable when I get in that zone.

0: going to go to NYU and run track there. And then I ended up getting a recurring role on Guiding Light. And then I got Hairspray from doing that, and then Wicked from doing Hairspray, and then Legally Blonde from doing both of those shows. And I loved playing that character, and I learned a lot from Elle Woods. I think I became a better person. I think I became more true to myself throughout the process of doing that show.
1: That it's great that she's able to have the opportunity to write.
2: We see her life in what she writes. I'm sure other people don't, but I do.
0: Every life experience you have, whether it be good or bad, helps you write a song. And all of the opportunities to perform live are going to help me with my live show. I've been able to see what an audience responds to, you know, what they laugh at, what they don't laugh at. When it comes to my own music and when you're doing a live show, it's very different than when you're telling a story, but I try to tell a story with my music, so I'm kind of, I don't know, my stuff is pretty theatrical in general.
1: I think she'll bring a lot to country music that we haven't seen before, especially with being multi-talented and being a great dancer.
3: You know, no one has really seen a country music artist dance, twirl, and entertain like this in a long, long time.
0: I have to say I am proud of this. I think I'm most proud of it because I've been true to myself throughout the process. Can't pass you back. So it basically tells the story of losing love, getting over it, and finding new love. And finding yourself, kind of, in the process.
3: It was clear to all of us at the beginning that what Laura Bell Bundy had to offer was something different. We had a handful of ballads that made up the ache inside. And then we had a handful of up-tempo songs that made up the shake inside.
0: I don't know, it's interesting, because I started weeding songs out if they didn't fit that.
3: You never know what you're going to get with her. It's either happy, happy, happy, or sad, sad, Sally. And it's really interesting how it plays out on the album.
0: I think it's a pretty good representation of who I am, or at least two sides of who I am. I think Aching and Shaking can move people in two different directions. It gives them a mood. If you're wallowing in your sorrow or you're going through a breakup, the ache inside's for you. Won't you drop on by? Just drop on by. And if you want to throw your cares away and drive fast and run fast and shake your junk, the shake inside is for you. You know, the title even seems like a little cheesy, but that's kind of me. It's like, yeah, you can say that I'm cheesy, but I know I am, and I'm doing it on purpose. I would hope, and I try to be very authentic and honest. So if people could say that I'm authentic and that my music is authentic, that's what I would be going for.

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3: 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In fact, I'll be here till the end of time. 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
1: 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I want to ask you something. Are you ready for the sound of Scooter? I want to see you sweat. I said I want to see you sweat. Yeah. 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

welcome to today's Harbour Words here on Harbour Radio. I'm Rev Debs, team vicar of the Flegg Parish Churches and presenter here on Harbour Radio. In my Harbour Words, I'm inviting you to explore and reflect with me on our Christian heritage and what it might mean for us to be a Christian country. The Bible reading for the Church of England morning prayer for today includes verses from Luke chapter 18. Let me share verses 15 to 17 with you. People were bringing even infants to Jesus that he might touch them. And when the disciples saw it, they sternly ordered him not to do so. But Jesus called for them and said, "Let the little children come to me and do not stop them, for it is to such as these that the kingdom of God belongs. Truly I tell you, whoever does not receive the kingdom of God as a little child will never enter it." You may be familiar with this passage from the Bible, but at the time Jesus was offering a radical new approach to the treatment of children. In the ancient world of the first century, children were generally viewed as the lowest rung of society. They lacked legal rights, social status, and economic value. Often they were considered mere property or not yet adults. This cultural context explains why the disciples tried to shoo the children away from Jesus. They viewed the children as an unimportant distraction. Jesus famously upended the societal norm by elevating children. Jesus became indignant at the way his disciples had treated the children, and he welcomed them. He used them as a radical metaphor, stating that the kingdom of heaven belongs to those who are like children, humble, trusting, and without social status or ambition or prestige. So the challenge for those of us who are Christians is to approach our faith with the attitude of a child. It's easy to say, but it's really hard to do. We're invited to be humble and trusting, to be without social status, ambition, or prestige. And we're invited to respect those who are also humble and childlike. Let us pray. Heavenly Father, thank you that you love us as your children. Thank you for the beautiful reminder today that the kingdom of God belongs to the humble and the trusting. Forgive us for the times when we rely on our own strength, pride, or wisdom, rather than depending on you completely. Help us to trust you more today. Amen. I look forward to being with you again in a couple of weeks, but until then, God bless you and keep you.

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2: England are back in action tonight as they take on the Democratic Republic of Congo in Atlanta. Thomas Tuchel has had a few injury setbacks with Reece James and Jarrell Quanta ruled out, but a boss says he has confidence in his team. This fan has it too.
3: I think we've got a good chance. I think these will have the low block again, which we're going to struggle with, but I think as we progress and if the games get more competitive, I think that England will come through there.
2: The government are facing questions over a £4.7 billion funding gap for increased defence spending. Yesterday, the Prime Minister announced £15 billion of spending over the next 4 years, but only around two-thirds of that has been identified. We're being told to submit an energy meter reading with the energy price cap going up today. The average gas and electricity bill will rise by £221, and those without a smart meter

0: They were being urged to submit a reading so they don't end up paying more than they need to. And a patient tested for Ebola in Scotland has tested negative. Public Health Scotland say it was only precautionary and the risk to the public is low, but they are assessing routes by which people arrive from affected countries. From Radio News Hub, I'm Frankie Hersein.
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2: The cost of an electric vehicle has long been known as one of the barriers to ownership, but now this is changing. Here to explain is Lina Ribeiro from Dacia.
3: So electrical vehicles are now more affordable than ever, with the most affordable one now just under £12,000 by Dacia. The charging infrastructure is improving with over 120,000 charging points across the UK, compared to just 8,500 full stations. In fact, the average driver can save around £650 a year with an electrical vehicle.
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6: 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It's the 1st of July. This is Harbour Breakfast with Angus Flower. Hope you're all really well this morning. Beautiful, beautiful day out there.

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3: So let's have a first look at the weather this morning and today, Wednesday the 1st of July. So it's going to be mainly dry today with variable cloud and sunny spells. In the afternoon, however, cloud will build up. It's going to become cloudier. There might be the odd light shower. It cannot be ruled out. It's going to turn warm, though. Oh, great. It's going to be warm at the weekend again. We're going to have another heat wave, aren't we? And we're complaining. Anyway, temperatures today, around about 21 degrees. Light winds from the southeast. There's a chance of rain this afternoon. Maybe about 4 o'clock. The pollen's high, UV's medium, pollution's low. Sunset tonight, 21:20. Let's have a look at the forecast tonight. Tonight will be mild. It will start dry with patchy cloud and clear spells, turning cloudier in the early hours and breezy. It's going to stay largely dry, but the odd light shower cannot be ruled out. Tides today. We got a high tide at 9:20, another one at 10 to 10 tonight, and a low tide at 4:30. Morning to Kevin. You're quite right. Not for the best reason, but enjoy my long weekend. Thank you. Yeah, we're essential maintenance today. We're having a little Russell Bird will be in at 10 o'clock. But after that, we are going into maintenance mode. We'll still play some music for you. But more about that later. Here's a little bit of Tears for Fears.

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4: So, should have cleared my throat before the mic up. I'm going to keep my eye on the traffic for you this morning. If you're going anywhere, looking all the way up and down the coast from Great Yarmouth to Lowestoft. And inland a little bit. If you're in your car, of course, it's all quiet at the moment. There is nothing really to report. There are no significant issues that I can see. No? All green, all green. Buses and trains are on time. Makes my job so much easier. Next train out of Great Yarmouth to Norwich is 7:35, and in Lowestoft we've got the Ipswich train at 7:28 and the Norwich train at 7:30. All green, it's looking good. Of course, if you see something and you would like to report it to me and then I can pass it on to your fellow travellers, please do. Send me a WhatsApp if it's safe to do so. 07942 641074. You can also do that if you would like a request. You'd like me to give someone a shout out for a birthday or anniversary or anything like that, anything at all. Something going on today you would like me to tell everyone about it? 07942 641074.

0: 3 to the last 16 of the World Cup. They beat Ivory Coast 2-1 in Dallas. Kylian Mbappe scored twice as France beat Sweden 3-0. Morocco beat the Netherlands 3-2 on penalties, and Mexico beat Ecuador 2-0. Meanwhile, all eyes are on England tonight as they face the DRC. If they win, they'll play Mexico in the round of 16. Winger Noni Madueke says he's loving the tournament so far.
1: Obviously, it's a dream come true to compete in the World Cup. Grateful for the opportunity, and first objective was achieved, so really happy about that, and yeah, looking forward to the knockout stage now.
0: Cricket, and England face India in Durham later, minus Ben Stokes after he quit on Monday. Captain Harry Brooks says he'll be missed.
2: Ben was a phenomenal cricketer. He's been such a great asset to English cricket over the years, and there's been so many great memories watching him and playing with him, and sad to see him go.
0: And at Wimbledon, Serena Williams came close to a sensational comeback before narrowly losing an epic three-setter to 20-year-old Maya Joints.
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4: You're all getting excited now, because there might be something to talk about. There's not. I'm just, in case you didn't hear the traffic report earlier, I'm going to give you regular traffic reports, even if there's nothing to say. There's the usual build-up of traffic coming up to the Run and Vauxhall roundabout and the Haven Bridge and Pastor Road and Gapton Hall. There's just the volume of traffic. Let's just say it's yellow on my map, which is just like traffic. And Beckles Road, Church Lane, Long Lane, that's a little build-up of traffic. And going down towards Lowestoft, the past Hopton, it's all running freely, lovely. And Lowestoft itself is looking good. It's all very good, apart from Tom Crisp Way, where there's still those temporary traffic lights for gasworks. But it's okay. It's all right at the moment. So if you're about to set off on your journey, you should have a good run. The Acle Strait at the other end is looking good. There's a little build-up traffic around the Halvergate turn-off. And even north of Great Yarmouth, it's all good. Trains, as I said, are all on time. Yeah, it's one just about to leave Great Yarmouth, 7:35. And in Lowestoft, the 7:32 should have gone, because they're all on time. If you'd like to get involved in the show, morning, Kerry. She has been listening, just late messaging. You can message in just to let me know you're listening, even if you don't want a song played. But if you'd like a song played, by all means, I've got a playlist here. We've got some crackers here. China Crisis, Fleetwood Mac, Michael McDonald, Michael Jackson. That's a surprise. Might even have a bit of Paloma. It's a little bit of German Armatrading.

0: Thank you very much for Kerry and Kevin for getting in contact. Good choices. A bit of Crowded House. What about a little bit of Magic Numbers? Oh, this brings back nice memories.
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0: So I'm going to try and give you up-to-date traffic reports every so often, because I know you all leave at different times and you want to know if there's anything in the way. There's nothing in the way. I'm going to go from Lowestoft northbound this time. The Tom Crisp Way has got these temporary traffic lights, and it is going to cause a little bit of a bottleneck, and already there's a little bit of light traffic build up there. Alton Broad is looking busy at the moment. Pakefield's okay. The Millennium Way is looking good at the moment, and the Yarmouth Road and the A47 coming up past Hopton is okay until you get to the Beaufort Way and the hospital. A little build-up of traffic there, but nothing really significant. Like I say, it's yellow on my map. A143, Beckles at Church Lane, Lord's Lane. Yeah, the traffic lights there are causing a little bit of a slow-up of traffic. And the A47 around Harfrees roundabout and the Gapton Hall roundabout, there's a little bit of traffic there. The bridge is looking good. The town centres are looking good, both town centres. The Acle Strait is a little bit busy. Actually, it's a little bit busy both ends. But it's busy coming towards Yarmouth off the Acle roundabout. That's an unusual one. Just take your time. This 50 mile an hour average speed limit along there, it will take you whatever it takes you, and you'll get there eventually. Caister Road's looking good, Caister's okay, and everywhere north of Yarmouth is okay. The next train out of Yarmouth is at 8:14, is on time, and the same in Lowestoft. So as promised, here's a little bit of Paloma Faith, just for Kevin.

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2: Flies are back on England tonight as they take on the Democratic Republic of Congo in the round of 32. These fans feel England can get the job done.
3: I think it'll probably be a struggle again, but then, yeah, as we get through, I think when we play better teams and we can open up a bit more, probably play better against them.
4: We're going to smash them 4-0.
5: Yeah.
4: 4-0.
5: At least 3, I'd say.
4: 4-0, and we're going to play Mexico in the Azteca this Sunday.
2: Andy Burnham may have to raise £4.7 billion in his first budget should he become a Prime Minister. It's after Keir Starmer's announcement the UK will spend around £15 billion on defence over the next 4 years, but only around two-thirds of that has been identified. It's understood Mr Burnham wasn't told about the funding gap. A patient tested for Ebola at a hospital in Glasgow has tested negative. Public Health Scotland said they are assessing routes by which travellers could enter the UK from affected countries, but stressed the risk to the public is low. And fewer than half of drivers reckon they could pass the theory test if they did it today, 30 years on since it was introduced. From Radio News Hub, I'm Frankie Hersine.
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3: But first of all, I'm going to tell you about the weather. Today's going to be mainly dry with variable cloud and sunny spells. In the afternoon, however, cloud will build up, becoming cloudier, and the odd light shower cannot be ruled out. It's going to turn warm. Temperatures today around about 21 degrees, feeling more like 23. The humidity is around about 70%. The pollen's high, UV's medium, and the pollution's low. Sunset tonight is at 21:20. We got light winds from the southeast, about 6 or 7 miles an hour. Nothing. That is, if you play golf, 6 miles an hour is nothing. The tides today, we have a high tide. It's currently rising at the moment here in Great Yarmouth. 9:21, 10:21 in Lowestoft. The next one is at 10 to 10 tonight in Yarmouth. And the low tide is at 4:30. So we got first some music coming up with Russell Bird. 10 o'clock, and then we're going on to maintenance, so there won't be any live shows later today, and hopefully we'll be back on very, very soon. It'll all hands to the deck. Is that what they say? So it's the 1st of July today, and in Northern Ireland, that's the start of the marching season. The old orange men come out. My brother, he lives in Norwich now. He's out for a walk. He said, they're not stopping me marching. He's only walking the dogs. I don't think you'll come up against any resistance, my friend. Don't forget, you can still get involved with the show. And I've had a few messages now. If you would like a song played, then by all means, simply send a WhatsApp message to 07942 641074. I'm playing this one for Russ, if you're listening.

0: think that's how you pronounce it. Yeah, I'll take a chance on that one. I noticed it on Big Nev's playlist.
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0: See how they all finish very abruptly. What happened to the old days of fading the songs out? Having a look at the traffic, the Akle Strait is... I've looked out the window. They are moving quite slowly towards the Vauxhall Runham roundabout. So, yeah, just take your time there. Caister Road's looking good. The Braden Bridge is looking okay, but until you get to the Gapton Hall roundabout. Town Centre's okay. The Haven Bridge is okay. Pastor Road's a little bit build up of traffic there. And the Beckles Road is, of course, it's coming up to, well, it's early school drop-off time, but Church Lane, Lord's Lane Junction is causing a little bit of a bottleneck. Outside of the hospital's looking okay at the moment. The Beaufort Way's roundabout is okay, but there's a little build-up of traffic on the Beaufort Way itself. That's my thing that zooms in. Lovely. Thank you for that. Lowestoft's looking okay. But let me tell you about this. The A146 at Barmby. I'm trying to work out where that is. That's just, oh yeah, down there. Past Carton Colville. I've never seen that before, but there might be something going on there. So if you're going out towards Beckles that way, on the A146, there's very slow traffic for quite a bit on that, around Barmby. I think that's the Barmby Bends. So be careful out there, and be aware of that as well. Trains and buses are all on time. The train's leaving Great Yarmouth and Lowestoft at the moment. 8:14, should be leaving in a minute. And the buses, no problems there. What we got coming up? Got a bit of REO Speedwagon. Boom, boom, a little bit of Fleetwood Mac. What about this? This takes me back. One Hit Wonders, It Bites. And Calling All the Heroes.

0: One of those songs is a radio presenter's nightmare. It just stops. From 1986, It Bites. I'm trying to remember that one. It'd be great in a pub pop quiz, wouldn't it? We'll be back with Odyssey after these messages from our sponsors.
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0: That's Odyssey. Oh, I haven't heard that for a long time. Beautiful song. If you're looking for a way out, I'll see if I can help you.
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0: So I'm looking at this build-up of traffic on the A146 out of Carton Colville. And I believe there's some roadworks there. It's definitely causing problems. So that's around about the Rookery Park Golf Club. So if I know that Great Yarmouth and Caister, the boys are going down there this afternoon. So if you're listening, you don't be late. Go a little bit earlier if you can, because it might still be building up about that time as well. Everywhere else in Lowestoft's looking okay. Alton Broad's looking quite clear at the moment. There is a little build-up of traffic on the Tom Chris Way because of the roadworks there. And coming up the coast towards Great Yarmouth, the A47 past Hopton is okay. Beckles Road, A143, Church Lane, Long Lane is, yeah, it's busy, especially at this time of the morning. And the Ickle Strait is busy coming up to the run in Vauxhall roundabout, and all the bridges and roundabouts are all looking okay in both towns. Caister Road's looking good. Hey, yeah, it's everywhere else looking good. The trains are all on time. Next train out of Great Yarmouth, 8:44, and in Lowestoft, 8:47. So we'll keep our eyes on that for you for the next half an hour or so. Here's REO Speedwagon.

0: Norway are through to the last 16 of the World Cup. They beat Ivory Coast 2-1 in Dallas. Kylian Mbappe scored twice as France beat Sweden 3-0. Morocco beat the Netherlands 3-2 on penalties, and Mexico beat Ecuador 2-0. Meanwhile, all eyes are on England tonight as they face the DRC. If they win, they'll play Mexico in the round of 16. Winger Noni Madueke says he's loving the tournament so far.
1: Obviously, it's a dream come true to compete in the World Cup. Grateful for the opportunity, and first objective was achieved, so really happy about that, and yeah, looking forward to the knockout stage now.
0: Cricket, and England face India in Durham later, minus Ben Stokes after he quit on Monday. Captain Harry Brooks says he'll be missed.
2: Ben was a phenomenal cricketer. He's been such a great asset to English cricket over the years, and there's been so many great memories watching him and playing with him, and sad to see him go.
0: And at Wimbledon, Serena Williams came close to a sensational comeback before narrowly losing an epic three-setter to 20-year-old Maya Joints.
3: So don't forget the football this afternoon, 5 o'clock. You have permission to not listen to Harbour Radio. We will be in maintenance mode. There will be music played, of course, and so... But you, and if you need to knock off work, Rupi, my old radio buddy, he told me a little secret. He says, just say you've got to go to the doctors. Just don't tell them it's Dr. Congo.
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9: So it's coming up to 9:15. I'll give you this, the last traffic report from me today. Message from my friend Paul out in Philby. He says weather and traffic is fine and not as normal in Philby. I keep sending them in. He's up late today. He's home alone. As for the rest of the traffic, well, let me tell you, the Eccles Strait is now it's calming down, and Caister Road's a little bit of build up of traffic there. The bridges are all looking okay. The roundabouts, there's just a slight bottleneck around Gapton Hall and Harfrey's roundabout. The Haven Bridge and the Herring Bridge and the Braden Bridge are all okay. There's quite a bit of traffic on the A143, the Beccles Road, as you come off the A47. And coming back onto it, so it's a school drop-off time, and around Church Lane, Lord's Lane. The A47 past Hopton is clear, and as we go down into Lowestoft, it's all looking okay, apart from Tom Crisp Way, where there's temporary roadworks there. It's causing a little bit of a delay. I did mention earlier about Great Yarmouth and Caister Golf Club going to Rookery Park. That's tomorrow night. Because I keep thinking it's Thursday today, because it's the last breakfast show of the week. Not that I get excited about that at all. I love doing this. As I said, we're just have to do some much needed maintenance on our systems today. So we'll be playing music, but there'll be no live broadcast after 12 o'clock. Now there's an alarm going off. So I better check what that is. I'll just play some music.

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2: Linda back in action tonight as they take on the Democratic Republic of Congo in Atlanta in the round of 32. Thomas Tuchel says he has full confidence in his side. This England fan has it too.
3: I think we've got a good chance, very good chance. I think these will have the low block again, which we're going to struggle with. But I think as we progress and if the games get more competitive, I think that England will come through there.
2: The last 16 clash with Mexico at the Azteca awaits them if they win. The government are facing questions over a £4.7 billion funding gap for increased defence spending. Yesterday, the Prime Minister announced £15 billion of spending over the next 4 years, but only around two-thirds of that has been identified. We're being told to submit an energy meter reading today, with the energy price cap going up. The average gas and electricity bill will rise by £221, and those without a smart meter are being urged to submit a meter reading so they don't end up paying more than they need to. And Serena Williams says it was really great to be back at Wimbledon, despite being knocked out in the first round. For On Radio News Hub, I'm Frankie Hersine.
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0: Norway are through to the last 16 of the World Cup. They beat Ivory Coast 2-1 in Dallas. Kylian Mbappe scored twice as France beat Sweden 3-0. Morocco beat the Netherlands 3-2 on penalties, and Mexico beat Ecuador 2-0. Meanwhile, all eyes are on England tonight as they face the DRC. If they win, they'll play Mexico in the round of 16. Winger Noni Madueke says he's loving the tournament so far.
1: Obviously, it's a dream come true to compete in the World Cup. Grateful for the opportunity, and first objective was achieved, so really happy about that, and yeah, looking forward to the knockout stage now.
0: Cricket, and England face India in Durham later, minus Ben Stokes after he quit on Monday. Captain Harry Brooks says he'll be missed.
2: Ben was a phenomenal cricketer. He's been such a great asset to English cricket over the years, and there's been so many great memories watching him and playing with him, and sad to see him go.
0: And at Wimbledon, Serena Williams came close to a sensational comeback before narrowly losing an epic three-setter to 20-year-old Maya Joints.

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2: Guys are back on England in the World Cup tonight as they take on the Democratic Republic of Congo in the round of 32. These fans feel England can get the job done.
3: I think it'll probably be a struggle again, but then, yeah, as we get through, I think when we play better teams and we can open up a bit more, probably play better against them.
4: We're going to smash them 4-0.
5: Yeah.
4: 4-0.
5: At least three, I'd say.
4: 4-0. And we're going to play Mexico in the Azteca this Sunday.
2: Andy Burnham may have to raise £4.7 billion in his first budget should he become Prime Minister. It's after Sir Keir Starmer's announcement that the UK would spend around £15 billion on defence, but only around two-thirds of that has been identified. It's understood Mr Burnham wasn't told about the funding gap. Three teenage boys convicted of rape but spared jail will have their sentences reviewed today. They were given non-custodial sentences because the judge said he didn't want to unnecessarily criminalise them. And fewer than half of drivers reckon they could pass the theory test if they did it today. It's been 30 years since it was introduced. From Radio News Hub, I'm Frankie Hersine.
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7: Good morning, Great Yarmouth, and everyone in the surrounding area as well. On 107.4 FM and online, this is Harbour Radio. And my name is... Right, let's do this, shall we?

Good morning. How you doing out there then? We started off with Alphabeat and Fascination. That's a song I've always wanted to sing at karaoke, but I've never found anyone who wants to sing the girly line on it. It's a bit high. And New Rules from Dua Lipa. So 7 minutes past 10. And what a weather forecast. 21 degrees, thundery showers and light winds. Currently 20 degrees and thickening cloud in Great Yarmouth. And if you weren't aware, there is some football on tonight.

0: Rod Stewart, tonight's The Night from the LP A Night on the Town, which was the highest new entry in the album chart this week in 1976. Came in at number two. It's Wednesday, July the 1st. Did you remember to say rabbits first thing this morning? But first of the month, we've got a brand new retro album of the month coming up after 11 o'clock. That's after the What's Ons. And it's after everything else. And after this, I've got the today's oldest track on the show. Don't go far.
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0: Going back to the chart of the 1st of July 1956, yes, just a slip back 70 years, no more than that. We find climbing at number 8, the wonderful Nat King Cole.

We're still here, honestly. Something seems to have stopped working, though. And there's nothing I can do. I'm going to put something else on for the moment and come back to you.

That's Eddie Money and Think I'm in Love. It's 19 minutes past 10. It's a long story, but we're going to try and that King Cole once again. Too young to go steady.

0: That King Cole, Too Young to Go Steady. Times 1.5, yeah. You may be aware that there are some engineering and maintenance works going on at Harbour Radio at the moment, and they started a little bit early, didn't they? That's what caused that little hiccup there. But never mind, we're back on track now.
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10:26 here on Harbour from the album You Look Pretty Sad for a Girl So In Love. Olivia Rodrigo and The Cure. I got the What's Ons just after 11. And then my brand new retro album of the month. I'll announce it soon. Oh, I am a tease. Shall we slip back to 1966 for a couple? I think that's a good idea.

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0: Just about 10:45 here on Harbour. That's Madonna and Papa Don't Preach. Before that, it was Candy Staten and Young Hearts Run Free. And I can now reveal that my new retro album of the month, from which I will be playing a track each week through the month of July, is Meatloaf's Bat Out of Hell. I can hear the groans. What's going on here now? Let's try this.
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11: Right about now, the Funk Soul Brother. Check it out now.

Well, that's rather lovely, isn't it? That's from 1982. It's Ben Watt before he went on to find fame with Everything But the Girl. It's a track called Something's Don't Matter, and it comes from a compilation, a sampler album, if you will, of Cherry Red Records artists that came out in 82 called Pillows and Prayers, which, if you were around at the time, you might remember it. You could buy it for 99p and get 18 tracks. Wonderful. Ben Watt, Some Things Don't Matter. Before that, it was Fatboy Slim and the Rockefeller Skank. This is Ariana Grande.

a recent number one from Ariana Grande, Hate That I Made You Love Me. And the What's Ons are here. They're now. They're ready. Oh, right, okay. But it's only 30 seconds before 11 o'clock. What are we going to do? I'm going to start early, that's what. I don't often talk about guided walks, do I? But I'm going to today, because there's a whole series that have been planned and arranged by the Great Yarmouth Guided Heritage Walks and Talks people at www.heritage-walks.co.uk marketing at Great Yarmouth. No, I don't need all that bit. Heritagewalks.co.uk will find you the place. Look for Great Yarmouth. I'm going to mention one that's coming up on Sunday afternoon. It's particularly aimed at children aged 6 to 11. It's called Yucky Yarns. That sounds fun. A family-friendly walk. Learn about pirates and princesses, graveyard tricks and ghostly goings-on, and you get a free activity book there. Starts from the front gates of Great Yarmouth Minster, lasts for about an hour. That's Sunday afternoon, 2 o'clock, but you do have to book in advance at www.heritage-walks.co.uk. Search for Great Yarmouth Heritage, search for Yucky Yarns, and get yourself booked. It's £4 per person. Okay, I don't often talk about basketball either. But Great Yarmouth Basketball Club are holding trials for their junior teams this coming Saturday. This is for next season. Ages under 12s up to under 18s. That's school years 5 to 13 based on what school year you'll be in next September, this coming September. And again, you do have to book. So go to the website, which is gybasketball.co.uk/book. If you know someone who's in this age group and wants to play basketball for Great Yarmouth, hey, what an opportunity. Shall we go over to the theatres and see what's going on there? Where should we start? Gorleston Pavilion then, today. At 1 o'clock, you haven't got long. East Norfolk Sixth Form College's end of year show. I beg your pardon, it's 7:30. The tickets went on sale at 1 o'clock a couple of weeks ago. 7:30 this evening, the end of year show, East Norfolk Sixth Form College at Gorleston Pavilion. Then on Friday evening at Gorleston Pavilion, Reflections, the musical legacy of Diana Ross, a Diana Ross tribute show. 7:30 start. On Saturday, Gorleston Pavilion, Flight Dare to Dream, the DPA Academy of Dance and Performing Arts presents a showcase. Two shows, one at 1:30, one at 7 o'clock. That's coming Saturday, Gorleston Pavilion, Flight Dare to Dream. On Sundays, their usual Sunday concerts continue at the bandstand outside Gorleston Pavilion. You've got Alex Mannett from 11 till 1 and Michelle and David Miles 2 till 4. Sit in a deck chair, listen to the music. It's wonderful.

0: And then on Monday, wow, it's all going on in the cabaret, in the Pavilion Theatre,
1: floating in the
0: air. In the bar. Oh, it's free. Again, it's a fundraising evening featuring Fletcher, Beth and special guest singers from the theatre itself at 6 till 10 on Monday evening at the Gilston Pavilion. And then on Tuesday, it all kicks off at Gilston Pavilion. The summer show starts every week, Tuesday and Thursday.
1: Take my hand.
0: With occasional Tuesday matinees, I can see, but not this week. So it starts Tuesday, 7:45, the all-new summer show at the Pavilion Theatre, Great Yarmouth, featuring Eddie Bichelle and Joshua Pickering. Lots of vocalists, lots of comedy, lots of dancers. Everything we've come to expect from the Gilston Pavilion summer show over the years, I would say. Let's go over to St George's. And tonight, it comes in waves. It's a play. A new comedy drama play by James McDermott. That's a 7:30 start at St George's Theatre. It is a serious theme, actually. It's a bereavement, suicide, sexual abuse, blah, blah, blah. Lots of serious issues, and there is actually a grief workshop preceding the show at 5:30. That's It Comes in Waves at St George's Theatre this evening. Saturday evening at St George's Theatre, Settle. Mrs. C presents Settle, Camp Country Comedy. Need I say more? 7:30 starts somewhere. That's Friday, the 3rd of July, for Settle at St George's Theatre. That just leaves us the cinema, the Arc Cinema, showing today at various times. Well, they are showing the football live. Show starts at 4:30, England versus the Democratic Republic of Congo in the World Cup.
1: Come with me.
0: Also showing at the theatre at the Arc Cinema today, Disclosure Day, Jackass Best and Last, Masters of the Universe, Minions and Monsters, Scary Movie 6, Supergirl, and Toy Story 5. They're loads. 6 minutes past 11 here on Harbour Radio. I'm Russell Bird, here till 12, and it's time for my retro album of the month. It's a brand new one, Meatloaf's Bat Out of Hell. There are 5 Wednesdays in July, so you're going to get 5 of the 7 tracks. It's a question of which ones do I leave out. So I'm going to start with this one.

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He's going to drive this.

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What's it gonna be, boy? 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What's it gonna be, boy? Yes?

0: Meatloaf and Paradise by the Dashboard Light from the album Bat Out of Hell, released in October 1977, and it's my retro album of the month for the month of July.
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It's a record that came out about 6 months ago and has spent 6 months slowly climbing the charts. And it's finally reached the top 10 this week. In at number 9, Ella Langley and Choosing Texas. Before that, it was the Rolling Stones and Brown Sugar. And shall we have some Steely Dan? Yeah, why not?

0: Steedan and Bodhisattva from the album Countdown to Ecstasy.
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That's Van Halen and their version of Oh Pretty Woman from 1982. We have played you. Why is this not working? I've got to play that. I'm going to keep this running.

What we've got, we've got engineering maintenance work going on at the station at the moment. 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But I will do my best to keep you entertained, people. 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

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I thought this place was an empire. 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I think I could need this in my life. 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

0: T-Rex and New York City. Just got one more to fit in before I leave you. Thanks for your company for the day. I plan to be here same time next week. Wherever you are, you take care. I'll see you soon. I'll leave you with some Mario Lanza in just a moment.
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2: Two police officers who handcuffed 18-year-old Henry Novak as he lay dying are under investigation for potential gross misconduct. The Independent Office for Police Conduct are looking into the officer's alleged failure to recognise he needed urgent medical attention. Henry was stabbed to death in December but was falsely arrested when he was accused of racism by his attacker Vikram Digwa. All eyes are back on England tonight as they take on the Democratic Republic of Congo. This England fan will certainly be hoping for a win.
3: And I blew my whole house deposit, taking me and my dad out here.
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3: 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A good 40,000.
2: Kickoff's at 5 p.m. and if they do win, a trip to the Azteca to face Mexico awaits. And the NHS vaccine programme for RSV is to be expanded to protect thousands more people. Some people have a high risk of getting seriously ill from the virus. That's the latest from Radio News Hub. I'm Tanita Sims.
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You can't miss us. 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
2: Prime Minister has been accused of leaving defence spending in a mess during a heated exchange at PMQs. The Conservatives claim there's a £5 billion shortfall in Sir Keir Starmer's defence investment plan. But the PM says he's not taking advice from a failed Tory government.
3: When they came into power, defence spending was 2.5%. What did they do? They cut it to 2.3% a cut. But on welfare, what did they do? They put it up by £88 billion. So we'll take no lectures from them about either welfare or defence.
2: A judge who allowed three teenagers to walk free from court despite being found

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4: I was distracted and in traffic, I didn't feel it when the earthquake happened, but it really got me thinking. Were you out drinking? Were you in the living room chilling, watching television? It's been a year now, think I figured out how to let you go and let communication die out. I know, you know, we know, you weren't down for forever and it's fine. I know, you know, we weren't meant for each other and it's fine. But if the world was ending, you'd come over, right? You'd come over and you'd stay the night. Would you love me for the hell of it? All our fears would be irrelevant. If the world was ending, you'd come over, right? The sky'd be falling and I'd hold you tight. And there wouldn't be a reason why we would even have to say goodbye. If the world was ending, you'd come over, right? Right. If the world was ending, you would come over, right? Right.

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2: Prime Minister's been accused of leaving defence spending in a mess. During a heated exchange at PMQs, the Conservatives claim there's a £5 billion shortfall in Sir Keir Starmer's defence investment plan. But the PM says he's not taking advice from a failed Tory government.
3: When they came into power, defence spending was 2.5%. What did they do? They cut it to 2.3% a cut. But on welfare, what did they do? They put it up by £88 billion. So we'll take no lectures from them about either welfare or defence.
2: A judge who allowed three teenagers to walk free from court despite being found guilty of raping two girls was wrong to give them community sentences. The Court of Appeal has heard that a custodial term should have been given. Two police officers who arrested student Henry Novak as he lay dying are to be investigated for gross misconduct. The probe will look into their failure to recognise the 18-year-old needed urgent medical help. And England have kicked off in their World Cup clash against Congo. That's the latest from Radio News Hub. I'm David Hall.
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I feel it's raining all over the world. Kinda lonely that, and it's raining all over the world. Oh, have you ever been lonely, people? And you feel that it was raining all over this man's world. You're talking about raining, raining, raining, raining, raining, raining, raining, raining, raining, raining, raining, raining, raining, raining, raining, raining, raining, raining, raining, raining, raining, raining, raining, raining, raining, raining, raining, raining, raining, raining, raining, raining, raining, raining, raining, raining, raining, raining, raining, raining, raining, raining, raining, raining, raining, raining, raining, raining, raining, raining, raining, raining, raining, raining, raining, raining, raining, raining, raining, raining, raining, raining, raining, raining, 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
1: They learned so much from their inspirational young coach, Robert Williams. But the big test is yet to come. The championships in London.

The tension here in the arena is huge, and I imagine it is among those of you watching at home on your television sets. Has there been enough time for them to put this programme together?

excellent performance by the British pair. They've done what they set out to do, and it's now down to the nine judges, but surely they will feel too that it's been good enough, and there's a standing ovation for them. And just look at those marks. The British judge getting slightly carried away. Difficult for the one looking on. The trio reunited. It has been the happy ending.

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9: 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So I look forward to the best music we can play with two special people giving us their Flip Specials.

Yes, 2 hours of the best music we call Northern Soul. A little bit of 80s as well on its way. Some great tunes, but they're all flip sides.

1972 there, Sam Fletcher, and More Today Than Yesterday. Let's go to 67 now with Jimmy Ruffin. And I Want Her Love.

0: here. 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

0: Yeah, hello there, and welcome to this special. It's a Satellite Soul Club flip, as we like to call it. So what it is that I've asked two people, lovely Pedro from the Under the Humber Bridge, a good friend and a listener to the show, and Ricky Woolens from the Wrecking Ball Soul Club, for some dedication requests, records that they've got out of their boxes, which are all good flip records, plus some of my choices as well. So I hope you enjoy it, and I'm going to play some really great tracks, and I'm going to play Pedro, one of Pedro's first choices, and he says this from the Clifton Hall Classics box, as he calls it, and it's a little bit of Charles Johnson and Never Had a Love So Good.
1: This is the Satellite Soul Club, and this is Pedro from Under the Humber Bridge with some of my selections.

Yeah, George Jackson, A Little Extra Stroke, from the released on Happy Hooker Records. It was a B-side to We'll Never Forget You, which was George Jackson with Louis Williams of The Ovations and Sam Will Never Forget You. And I'm going to, that's Pedro's, one of Pedro's choices. He's got more to come. And this is the one for me. This is an a B-side from, of course, the man called Mr. Herbert Hunter from Spar Records. I Was Born to Love You, but this is the B-side, Push Away from the Table.

0: You are tuned in to the Satellite Soul Club. I'm Ricky Wullens from the Wrecking Ball Soul Sessions in Hull with some of my flip selections. Thank you.
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this seems like a nice spot. 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A table for two, please. Oh, and the largest bottle of champagne we have. See, I told you this was a nice place. And isn't the music lovely?

0: 1977 on Balance Records. That was H. Andrews and Company and Steppin' Out. More great tracks from Ricky Woolens coming up.
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A little bit of classic OJ's there from 1982. And the flip side to I Just Want to Satisfy. 82 as well, Mnemonics and Forever and a Day.

0: Released on Hoddish Records, 1982. Flip side to You Lied, that was Demonics, Forever a Day. That was, of course, one of Pedro's choices.
1: Don't get us wrong. Good high fidelity is wonderful sound.

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Denise LaSalle was that track there. Released on Westbound from 1976. B-side to Married But Not To Each Other. Right, let's go on with a bit of Tommy Tate now. And You Taught Me How To Love.

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Ruben Howe there, Can't Stop a Man in Love. Another little, we had a bit of Roddy McNair from 76 and Love Proposition on Motown. And how about the Spinners now? And She's Gonna Love Me, A Sundown.

0: Yeah, love a bit of the spinners there, and she's going to love me at sundown. Right, let's go back to Ricky Woolen's, one of Ricky Woolen's flips, and I think you'll like this one, a little bit of Alicia Myers.
1: You are tuned in to the Satellite Soul Club. I'm Ricky Woolen's from the Wrecking Ball Soul Sessions in Hull with some of my flip selections. Thank you.

Over the Top, released on Co-Man's Records, and it was the B-side to Don't It. That was Roy Dawson. How about a little bit of Dells now from 1980 and Your Song?

Yeah, there's a lot of beautiful songs that are created on the B-sides. And a big thank you to Pedro from the Under the Humber Bridge, of course, and Lovely Louise. And also Ricky Woolens from the Wrecking Ball Soul. For some of their selections to be intermingled with ones that I've chosen as well. And that was The Dells, written by Cecil Womack and Don Davis, released in 1980 on 20th Century. And a lovely record that is, with the A side being Passionate Breezes. I want to go to 1984 now, and James Cobin. And this one is another Ricky Woolens choice, and this is It's Music.

Bobby Parris there and Night Owl from 68, I think that was. I can't remember. Do you know what? I always remember the years, but 66. 68 was this one. A bit of Bobby Lynn and Opportunity Street.

1968, of course, and On a Magic Carpet Ride there by Kiki D. Let's go to this one. This was a B-side to Friendship Train. This is Gladys Knight and the Pips and their version of Cloud 9.

What a beautiful record that is. My Thing by Sylvia. She recorded that in 1973. And it was the flip side to Pillar Talk, which was released on Vibration Records in the US and London in the UK. And it's so cheap to get hold of a copy of that brilliant track. Right, let's get on with another one now. This is a song that was only released on one record. This is Cheryl Badell. She was born and raised in Chicago, and her name was aka Charlie Valentine. Found her destiny lady musical and performance background. As a young girl, she sang with her dad, her mother was a dancer, and her aunt was the first black soprano at the New York Civic Opera House. Now, she only released one record on EMT Records in 78. Fall in Love was the single, but this is the B-side, Giving It All to You.

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2: 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I'm Ricky Wullens from the Wrecking Ball Soul Sessions in Hull with some of my flip selections. Thank you.

One way, did you know it, was originally Al Hudson and the Partners, and then the Soul Partners before that. And that was from 1983, from a B-side track of A-side was Let's Get Together.

1982 there, and that was Superior Movement and Come Fly With Me on Chicago International Music. And if you want a copy of that, all I can find is copies of the promo, which doesn't have that on the B-side. That's the problem with the promos. In the 80s, they only did them as A-sides and not B-sides. Right, 7 Miles Per Hour Band now, and Playing Your Game.

Now that record was released in 79 as an A-side, Playing Your Game, with the Latin Freak on the B-side on Music City Records. But 1980, it then got re-released again as a B-side, with the A-side being At the Disco on Music City Records. And then in 2006, KD Records moved it At the Disco, Latin Freak and Playing Your Game, all on 1/12 inch. Right, let's go to this group called Lust. Now, they were not much on more I know about them, except that this record was produced by Irving Cash and Willie Henderson, and this is I Like Spending Time With You.

Yeah, big thank you to Ricky Woolens for his summer selections, and also to Pedro from Under the Humber Bridge. Thank you very much, my friend, for your selections as well. This is the Satellite Soul Club signing off. 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So take care, look after yourself, and remember, sleep tight and sweet dreams. Bye-bye for now.

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0: I'm Calico Jack, and I sail the Windward Passage with a skull and crossbones high upon my mast, headed toward the Leeward Islands, 'cause I heard there's treasure there with my girl and Bonnie. We made quite a pair.
1: And I'm Henry Morgan, captain of the Satisfaction, led a raid in Maracaibo back in 1600.

0: Sean.
1: Oh, what's up, man?
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1: Yeah, I'm ready. I'm just waiting for this girl to bring my daughter back. They went to the mall or something.
2: Yo, well, Nokio and Jazz is on the Baltimore bus with Reggie Ray.
0: Oh, yeah. Hey, where's
2: Wood at? But Wood's going to fly in.
1: Really? Yeah, man. I'm not
3: Daddy.
1: Even thinking about it because we're just sitting here and I'm just... Wait, hold
3: Daddy.
1: On, dude. Wondering... Wait a minute. Hold on, dog. What's up?
3: What's this?
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